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0: What you trying to get me?
1: What do you need? You need anything? I got the good. I got that nice red, white, and blue. Like,
0: I don't know if you're trying to sell me drugs or fireworks at the moment.
1: Dude, you know, you get it. I got that loud, dude.
0: Yeah, I still don't know.
1: Let's just say my batch is lit.
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That was a world premiere. How are you feeling about it, by the way? You decide what we play. Just at 107.5 The River on Instagram. Send us a little DM. Why not?

0: 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My name is Colt.
1: All right, well, what is the most redneck thing you have?
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1: A potato gun? What is a potato gun?
2: PVC pipes, and you stick a potato in it and then pull the trigger.
1: What in the hillbilly yeehaw is going on, dude?

0: honestly, who's the most American?
1: I'm most American. I'm watching Captain America Winter Soldier right now.
0: What about you, Katie?
2: My favorite place to eat is McDonald's. I'm going to see a 4th of July show, and I'm up at a camper right now wearing a t-shirt that says 4th of July weekend.
0: I think you got it, Katie.
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0: Yeah, you can't beat McDonald's, dude.
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some point, if your sketchy cousin is trying to get you to play Bottle Rockets or like have a Roman candle war over the weekend, if you want to keep an eyeball, don't do it. But if you want to have fun, you can think about it, ponder on it. Mm-hmm. 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

0: Phil, we have a major, major confession. 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
1: I put ketchup on my homemade tacos.
0: How are you going to disrespect a taco like that?
1: Come on, man. 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
0: No, it's not heartfelt. Okay, it's disturbing is what it is.
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My name is Colt, and I just want to let you know that sparklers are kind of low-key trash. You got to, for sparklers to be fun, you got to do five at the same time. That's how I feel. 107.5 The River. 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

0: What you trying to get me?
1: 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You need anything? 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Like,
0: I don't know if you're trying to sell me drugs or fireworks at the moment.
1: Dude, you know, you get it. I got that loud, dude.
0: Yeah, I still don't know.
1: Let's just say my batch is lit.
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0: to see who's the most American?
1: I'm most American. 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
0: What about you, Katie?
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0: Y'all think you got it, Katie.
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1: 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Are we going to get pics of Taylor and Travis's alleged wedding this weekend? Her latest, I Knew It, I Knew You.

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On the new hit list, I'm Crystal Rosas. There were rumors that Justin Bieber was going to announce some tour dates because of a website update, but his people are like, nope, fake news. We can dream, right? 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

She'll be alright. 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
1: ¿Qué pasa? My name is Crystal Rosas. 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Here's his new one.

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2: 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I just DM'd you a few songs I think you need to add to that new hit list. Hope you plug them up here soon.
1: Ooh, I got you, Dramos. I'll check that out. Thank you. On socials, I'm at like Crystal Rosas. We're at new hit list. Now, Horn on the Way, some Gracie Abrams. And I'm going to check my DMs for those. 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
1: We're on the way here for you on the new hit list. I'm going to shimmy out of here, but have a great rest of your 4th of July weekend. I'll be with you Monday night. Till then, at La Crystal Rosas, Gracie Abrams, Hit the Wall.

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I had a

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0: 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Dixon, what's up? Checking in. Thanks for listening this morning.
1: They say the holy water's watered down, and this town's lost its faith. Our colors will fade.

0: River.
1: You already know. It's Gabby and EJ.
0: Well, happy 4th of July, friend.
1: We finally made it. Happy 250th birthday, America.
0: I know. Kind of crazy. But we're here. We made it. It's a 4th of July holiday. Whatever you got going on. We're going to be the soundtrack for you because we got a lot of good music coming up for you.
1: You're saying we made it barely. Woo.
0: Like, honestly, barely, because what? This week was a lot.
1: It really was. But coming up, I got to tell you about this woman who was arrested and what the cops found, I guess, that came from inside of her. We'll talk about it in just a second.

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1: We are Gabby and EJ.
0: Yes.
2: Please tell us what the deal happened with Tom Sandoval.
0: Yeah, so Tom Sandoval of Vanderpump Rules, you know, he was in that viral breakup with Ariana Maddox. You know who this guy is if you've seen him. Well, he recently was in a relationship with Victoria Robinson. Now, it was reported that she was arrested. Earlier on in June for domestic violence, that she like attacked him verbally and physically, striking his neck, you know, calling him an idiot, a moron, all these things. So he was definitely playing the victim, okay, to say the least, earlier in the week. Now it has since been, a video has dropped basically of Tom Sandoval attacking her dad and pushing him into a fire pit that was on fire.
1: What?
0: Right. So it's like, no wonder why she attacked you, bro. What did you do? Like, what happened to her dad? Why did this start? And so apparently now Tom's trying to, you know, still play the victim, showing that the dad busted a hole through the wall and that he stuck his face through it, trying to get him out. I mean, it's just a whole thing going on right now. And it's like, Tom, like, I don't know how many times, like, you got to go through something like this. Clearly, you are the problem.
2: That's wild. But you know what's funny? I feel like in his head, he does not think that he is the problem.
0: No, definitely not. Because why are you in another relationship like this? You know what I mean? Like,
2: toxic for no reason.
0: Yes. And I think he's like, there are people out there that thrive on toxicity in a relationship.
2: I wonder if it's because they feel like if they have anything normal, it's not right. Does that make sense?
0: Yeah, it's almost like everything going good is not chaotic enough for them. Like, they don't know peace at all.
2: You know what it is? I think some people just thrive in chaos.
0: Yeah, it's a thing for sure.
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2: 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September 18th and the 19th in Vegas, our iHeartRadio Music Festival presented by Capital One. It's back.
0: It really is. And that's going to be one of those weekends you don't want to miss out on. So why not plan a little trip? You got some time in September. AXS.

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1: We are Gabby and EJ.
2: So this man is starting a GoFundMe for this.
0: Okay.
2: Yeah.
0: Doesn't seem like he should be starting this GoFundMe.
2: No.
0: All right. We'll talk next.

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0: Okay, so this man started a GoFundMe for this now?
1: So apparently this 38-year-old, his name is Michael Phillips, says that he's currently sporting a 0.38-inch private part.
0: What?
1: Yes, he says it even makes going to the bathroom a challenge. So now he's turning to the public for help. He started a GoFundMe with the hopes of raising some money to get a bigger private part.
0: Oh, wait. This is the guy that went viral for having it small, right?
1: Yeah, uh-huh.
0: Okay.
1: He hopes that his plea will reach those who understand his pain, and any help will be a big step towards living with more dignity and independence.
0: He literally, I think, has raised already like $11,000.
1: You know what? You can crowdsource anything. I was about to be mad at this, but I'm like, listen, if people are paying for it, do you?
0: That's what I'm saying.
1: I'm not even mad at it.
0: I feel like I saw this and people are already raising money for him. So yeah, I think he might really have an enlargement surgery.

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1: You already know. It's Gabby and EJ.
2: Did you hear about this Florida man who apparently was injured in a fall and he blames a Waffle House ad?
3: How does that work?
2: This 84-year-old Florida man is suing Waffle House, claiming the restaurant window advertisement distracted him before a serious fall.
0: Wow.
2: He alleged he's tripped outside the Waffle House location on April 17th after noticing a large promotion for a limited edition strawberry shortcake waffle. The lawsuit claims that the curb was unusually high, poorly maintained, and unpainted.
0: No, honestly, I mean, it's kind of crazy, but I feel like trying to blame the Waffle House is a little bit of a reach. I don't know if that's going to work.
2: He's seeking damages, cost, interest, and a jury trial.
0: Man, he's really trying it. We'll see how that goes. I want to know the follow-up on that story.
2: They are going to laugh him out of the court.
0: Literally.
2: Like, what?

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1: We are Gabby and EJ.
0: Coming up next, that's Out of Pocket.
1: Yo, this expectant mother plans to name her baby this.
0: Oh, no.
1: Yes, you should say oh, no.
0: Some of these baby names have been getting out of control. Not going to lie to you.
1: We

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1: You already know. It's Gabby and EJ.
2: It's time for the Outside of Pocket stories that you hear and you think to yourself, okay, right. You're an idiot. So this woman has called out her sister for planning to name her baby after an STI, insisting the spelling makes it a pretty name. When the sister revealed that she settled on a name, what do you think the name is?
0: Chlamydia.
2: Correct. Spelled K-L-A-M-I-D-I-A. The woman assumed it was a joke and burst out laughing, but apparently it wasn't a joke. This happened all on Reddit. The woman said that the parents also think that the name is terrible, but are too afraid of upsetting the mother to say anything, so they're hoping that she's going to change her mind on her own.
0: You are setting this kid up for failure. Oh my God.
2: I don't understand why, who in their right mind would do this.
0: No, why? Honestly, like, wow, I have no words.
2: Because people are idiots.
0: Out of pocket. Like, what the hell? Your poor child. Oh my gosh.
2: That's diabolical.
0: Very much. Ugh, that bums me out.
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0: 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I mean, it's one of those weekends in Vegas that you just don't want to miss out on. 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
3: 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We are hearing some new stuff, some new details. It looks like they received another letter. And honestly, this is just so sad. We got to talk next. Hang on.

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1: You already know. It's Gabby and EJ.
0: TMZ is claiming to have evidence tying two people to the kidnapping. I guess the letter reportedly references a phone with photos, names, and video of the alleged main guy with the 84-year-old mother of, Savannah Guthrie. Now, authorities continue to investigate the case. It's been 5 months since we've seen Nancy. So I'm curious to see the fact that this letter has references of a phone with photos and names and all of that. Like, hopefully it's giving them more info.
1: At this point, I would just be like, I'm over it.
0: I know.
1: Like, you're not. Like, yeah, I know they probably want to chase every bit of information that they can just for the closure of it. But now it just seems like a cat and mouse game.
0: Yeah, like it really feels like a game. And it's like, stop playing with me and just give me my mom back. Like, oh my gosh. Like,
1: yeah,
0: it's really unfortunate.
1: It just doesn't make any sense.
0: None.
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0: No, did
2: apparently,
0: you?
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0: I'm like, you didn't.
2: I thought you went to the screening. 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
0: Wow, that's kind of crazy. 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
1: We are Gabby and EJ.
0: Well, another Love Islander is being removed from the show.
2: Why?
0: You know, a lot of these Islanders use racial slurs in their past life.
1: Oh, didn't they do their due diligence?
0: Probably not. Most of the time they don't. We'll talk next. Hang on.
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2: So apparently, another Love Islander is being removed.
0: Yes. Well, Love Island USA contestant Alana Kiesner, she's actually been talking to Zach, if you've been watching the show, will no longer appear on season 8. Peacock did confirm to People yesterday. It looks like she came under some scrutiny after a resurfaced video circulated online that she alleged used a racial slur while singing along to a song. Mind you, this controversy comes after multiple contestants exit in recent seasons because of similar situations. She's no different. She has been removed.
2: That's wild.
0: It's crazy how this has happened so many times, though. That's the part for me. It's like, Love Island producers, why aren't you doing your due diligence and actually doing your research on these people? Because you're not learning at all from any of the lessons that you guys have had. Like, I just feel like this has happened so many times.
2: That's exactly.
0: Right. So
2: I'm like, why aren't you doing background checks or just making sure that these people are on the up and up before you sign them on to the show?
0: Exactly. Like, there needs to be an extensive background check on social media, clearly, that you guys are not doing. So
2: What? Release that information to the cast as they're filming and have it play out on the show.
0: If they wanted some more good tea, but I think they got enough going right now with the drama.
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1: You already know. It's Gabby and EJ.
0: All right. Well, we have your share of $250,000. I mean, $2,500 will help out.
1: Especially if you plan on being outside this weekend. We're just trying to get you paid, okay? Monday morning at 8, get that keyword to win.
0: Yep. Good luck.

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1: You already know. It's Gabby and EJ. So we've been talking about this possibly happening for some weeks now, and it looks like it's finally happening. We'll talk about it in just a sec. Do you know what I'm talking about?
0: No clue. I'm like, what are you saying?
1: Just a sec.

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1: We are Gabby and EJ.
2: So let me tell you something. We've been talking about these two people and how they need to get together for probably the past couple of months, right? And now it looks like that is the case. So Keke Palmer, and what's funny is how I was having this conversation with one of my friends, and she was like, I cannot believe that Keke Palmer and the guy from Hot Ones are like actually seeing each other. And I was like, you want to know why? Because he's been like shooting a shot for a minute, and I feel like he's probably going to treat her like a queen. So
0: he's a nice guy. Yeah.
2: She publicly addressed the rumored romance with Hot Ones, Shauna Evans, for the first time, speaking basically on a podcast on June 23rd. She told Jay Shetty, we started off as colleagues. You never know what can arise from there. So we're just taking it day by day. I think I like that.
0: Right. No, for sure. But that doesn't necessarily confirm anything. Like, just taking it day by day, like, I'm like, what level of, you know, communication are we at here, Miss Keke Palmer? Like, I get it. She needs something to have to herself, but I don't know. I just feel like she's messing with us. Like, I don't know if it's really going far like we think, maybe.
2: Well, here's the thing. She could have not said anything about it. So that's, you know what I'm saying? So hopefully, whatever it is, hopefully she's happy. And I feel like he's going to treat her so well if they were together. That's all I'm saying.
0: Dang. Yeah, that's true. I hope it works out.
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2: I don't know if you saw, but so there are a lot of visitors, of course, coming to the United States from other countries, and they are like indulging in all of our food. Have you seen the, did we talk about this?
0: Well, Crafted?
2: No, not the ranch, but like what? People are loving like the food over here in America, because I don't know if you know, if you ever had food over in the UK and places like that, it's not really good.
0: Really?
2: But like they are
0: seasoning or what? I hear it's so much better for you though.
2: Yeah, right. But they also talk about how bland it is. So apparently they are like going to Popeyes and loving the way how it tastes. I came across this one tweet where this somebody from another country was like, we were just at this restaurant and they brought over chips and salsa. Do we have to pay for this? It's delicious. They talk about how flavorful the food is over here. So.
0: You saw the guy that went to the steakhouse, Longhorn. I think that's what it was. Yeah, so there was a guy that went to the steakhouse, and he was like, we don't have a steak over there. Like, we don't have steak. We only have barbecue. He's like, so I've never had a steak so good. And Longhorn actually commented on the post and was like, we're so glad you enjoyed it. And he was like, oh, my God. Like, you know, the comment was so funny.
2: Yeah, so they are enjoying their time, y'all.
0: Can't be mad at it.

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1: Nashville's number one hit music station.
0: So this is so funny. Kevin Richardson from Backstreet Boys, he was doing an interview recently about how this one artist made him look so cool to his kids.
1: I wonder who.
0: And the kids love this guy. So
1: do you love this guy?
0: I did.
1: Oh.
0: We will talk next. Hang on.

0: already know. It's Gabby and EJ.
1: Okay, so Backstreet Boys member Kevin Richardson, he recalled his band meeting Drake while they were on the DNA World Tour. They were at a restaurant in Toronto. They were at a restaurant in Toronto, and it was late. Like, Kevin's like, dude, it was super late, and my kids were there, we're eating, and the worker comes over to me, and he was like, hey, you know, Drake just stepped in, and he would love to say hello, and you know, all this, like, and he's like, yeah, we're actually finishing up, so like, we'll walk over.
0: Drake said
1: that he wanted to go in and say hello. So then they go and talk to him, and the kids were just, like, losing their mind, like, oh, my God, Drake knows who you are, Dad, and all this stuff. So it turned out being a big thing because Drake showed up to the Toronto stop of the DNA World Tour, got on stage with them and performed. Like, Drake is an honorary Backstreet Boys member.
0: Get out of here. Backstreet Boys are like,
1: they go back. But I will say, if NSYNC came through, whew, y'all be goodbye.
0: You know what's funny? Between the two, I feel like I like them both. I probably like the Backstreet Boys a little.
1: No, I get it. Yeah. Everybody had their one.
0: Correct.
1: I think for me, I was definitely more NSYNC. I'm not going to lie to you.
0: I
1: loved JC Chazet. You could not tell me anything. I loved him.
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1: Woo! We are getting you paid, bruh. Let me tell you something. You can go outside later on today. You can take yourself shopping, go to a nice dinner, maybe pay some bills. Make sure you're here Monday morning at 8 to win.
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1: Don't. I'm kidding.
0: No, not that. A new warning about these beds that you might be sleeping in.
1: Oh, don't tell me that.
0: Yep. Hold on. We're talking next.

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1: We are Gabby and EJ.
0: Yeah, if you're traveling this summer, there's a new warning about bed bugs. It basically, there's a study that ranks bed bugs showing up on your vacation. It's kind of like pretty high up there. It looks like about a 1 in 60 chance, and even singles out like certain places for like sightings. Mm-hmm. But yeah, you got to pay attention to the pest control data, hotel reviews, and social media posts, because people will let you know if they're experiencing bed bugs. So just keep that in mind when you're booking your travel this summer. It is a real thing, you know? Just saying.
1: That is wild. And thank you so much for that, because I think a lot of times we just forget. You know what I mean?
0: Well, yeah. And the thing is people, I think, forget that bed bugs actually are, you know, it's a real thing. And you should pay attention for it. Because what? You do not need that to bring back with you.
1: At all.
0: At all.
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1: You already know. It's Gabby and EJ.
0: All right. Well, it's our time. It's crazy. It's literally the last weekend in June.
1: I cannot believe that. I cannot believe next weekend we will be in July.
0: Honestly, it happened so fast, June in 5 minutes, but hey.
1: It did fly by, didn't it?
0: It did. Like, literally 2 seconds. How?
1: Anyway, we're getting up out of here. Have a dope rest of your weekend, and we'll talk to you later.
0: Have a great one. Bye.

What's going on? Happy birthday. It's Kate here hanging out with you on 107.5 The River. I cannot believe it. 250 years old. Y'all, we don't look a day over 125.

That's what Bruno Mars likes here in 107.5 The River. Nashville's number one for new music. It's Kate hanging out. I've got more of your favorite songs coming up. Ariana Grande, Harry Styles is on the way. Keep it tuned in for your July 4th weekend. Also, it's a love story weekend. Baby, just say yes. We are telling you how we are celebrating the wedding of the century coming up in just a few minutes here on The River.

0: Harry Styles, American Girl here, 107.5 The River. It's Kate, and it is a love story weekend, baby. Just say yes. I know you want to. Just do it. Come on. Taylor and Travis tied the knot the other night. We are celebrating America's royal couple with a magical weekend. We are going to be playing Taylor Swift all weekend long. And get this, we're going to give you a shot to share your congratulations, your messages, your marriage words of wisdom with Taylor and Travis. 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And here's the thing. We might know a few people, so we're going to be passing your messages along to Taylor. And maybe she'll send us like a thank you sourdough loaf. Okay, y'all, I would die if I got a Taylor Swift sourdough loaf. 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It is our love story weekend, baby.
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Young Taylor just sounds so incredibly different to me than the Taylor we have now. It's our Love Story weekend, baby. Make sure you get that iHeartRadio app and hit the red mic. Leave it, Taylor and Travis. A little congratulations on our iHeartRadio app, and we'll be passing it along. Maybe some marriage advice or just say hey.

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1: Ariana Grande, Hate That I Made You Love Me.

0: Ariana Grande, Hate That I Made You Love Me here on The River. It's Kate, and World Cup fans from around the globe have been giving the U.S. rave reviews, okay? We know that they've been here, they've been trying out Buc-ee's, and they've been going to the Walmarts and Targets. They've been living their best lives while they're here for the World Cup. But we just got, according to thousands of international soccer fans, their ranking of the five friendliest cities. And I just don't understand. Let me read you the list and you'll understand why I'm laughing. Okay, so coming in at number five was Atlanta. Okay. Four was Seattle. I could see that one. Three was Philly. Two was Boston. And the number one friendliest city, according to World Cup fans around the globe, New York. You've got to be kidding me. I think it's just because, like, we knew they were tourists. I mean, I feel like if you were an American visiting any of those, maybe they wouldn't have been as nice. Maybe it's just because it's World Cup season. I don't know, but I find their ranking to be hilarious.
1: It's a love story weekend. Baby, please say yes. It's Taylor and Travis wedding weekend. And 107.5 The River is celebrating all weekend by playing Taylor's best music. Letting you send your congrats to the happy couple. 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We'll play some of our favorites on the air. And who knows? Maybe we'll even send them to Taylor herself. Swifties rejoice with 107.5 The River.

And if you are just dancing through this ridiculous heat, well, this is insanity right now. Please make sure you're staying hydrated. I know it's a lot. We want to be out. We want to be having fun. But a couple glasses of water in between the drinks this weekend, promise you, it's going to do wonders. Keep it tuned in. 107.5 The River. I've got more of your faves coming up. Right now, it's Bruno Mars. Risk It All.

0: One Republic, Need Your Love here on 107.5 The River. It's Cade, and let's celebrate, you guys. America is turning 250 years old. It's our birthday, y'all. We are celebrating big. The park at Harlandsdale Farm in downtown Franklin is throwing a big party tonight. It is a free event with live music, food, local vendors, family activities, and of course, a massive fireworks display. Now, the gates are going to open at 5. Fireworks are at 9 o'clock. Come join Franklin to celebrate the 4th, and of course, 107.5 The River. We're going to be there. We made the playlist for the fireworks tonight, y'all. Jonathan nailed it. He gave me a little sneak peek earlier. It's going to be good, so we'll see you guys down there.
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They say the whole-

0: Swift. I knew it. I knew you here on 107.5 The River. Do we need to start calling her Taylor Kelce now? Are we doing a name change? I don't know. Either way, I have a very serious question. Where do we think Taylor and Travis are going to be honeymooning? Because here's the thing. When you're Taylor Swift, you've been everywhere. That girl has traveled the globe over and over and over again. And definitely more traveled than Travis is. But like, where do you honeymoon? Where do you go? I'm sure that her and Travis have gone to very like special places between the two of them. So maybe they're going to go there. I don't know. I need to know though where they're honeymooning. More importantly, Taylor in a wedding dress. That's all I need. That's all I need, all I want. Like, please.
1: It's a love story weekend. Baby, please say yes. It's Taylor and Travis wedding weekend. And 107.5 The River is celebrating all weekend by playing Taylor's best music. And letting you send your congrats to the happy couple. 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We'll play some of our favorites on the air. And who knows? Maybe we'll even send them to Taylor herself. Swifties rejoice with 107.5 The River.

0: No! 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

She was spotted in New York for Taylor's wedding. Dua Lipa right there with Levitating. It's Kate here on the river. I've got more of your favorite songs coming up. Don't go anywhere. Bruno Mars, Mark Amber, and more. Right now, though, Somber and his little capybaras with Homewrecker.

0: Alex Warren with a fever dream here on the river. And I know it might seem like a fever dream with this heat, but it's not. Hilary Duff is, in fact, coming to Nashville for not one, but two shows. She will be at Ascent Amphitheater on one night and then at First Bank Amphitheater on another night. And that's right, all next week, you are getting into one of those shows just for listening to the river. So here's how you can win. You can listen at 7:45 a.m. with Ricky, Zach, and Mano. And that day, you could be winning tickets into the first show at First Bank Amphitheater on July 29th. Now, if you want your second shot to win, make sure you play What's That Sound with Jonathan, 3:25 p.m. for your chance to see her at Ascend on July 30th. That's right. She's coming, and we're giving you two different shots all week long. Hilary Duff is coming to Nashville, and we are celebrating it hard, you guys. Keep it tuned into the river.
1: 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Don't miss the moment it becomes history.

Nashville. I got more of your favorite songs coming up here on The River. It's your girl Kate hanging out. Ariana Grande, Post Malone, Tame Impala's coming up. Don't go anywhere right now. Olivia Dean, Man I Need.

0: Drop Dead.
1: Olivia Rodrigo with Drop Dead here on 107.5 at the River. It's Kate. I found out the craziest little stat, you guys. According to a new survey, during the summer, the average American eats 11 scoops of ice cream a week. Not like total over the, a week. 11 scoops of ice cream. As a girly who cannot have ice cream because the dairy and meat are not friends, it makes my stomach churn just thinking about it. And here's the thing. When I went home the other week, I went to Handel's Ice Cream. We have one. It's in the Nashville Yards. When I was back in San Diego, they had chocolate dipped bananas. I can't for the life of me find out. I mean, I haven't gone to the Handel's at Nashville Yards. I need a chocolate dipped banana in my life. Where in Nashville can a girl get a chocolate dipped banana? I know it's an odd request, but if you're listening and you know where to go, either talk back to me on the iHeartRadio app, hit that red mic, or slide in these DMs at KateFace29. I need to know, where are the chocolate dipped bananas in Nashville? And if you're sitting there going, ew, that's gross, you're gross. It's delicious. It is the best little treat when it's hot outside.
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The sky's for sure opalite now that Travis and Taylor are married, which is why you're celebrating our love story weekend, baby. 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So we are going to be passing those along. We know a few people, so make the message good, okay?

0: with American Girls here on 107.5 The River. It's Kate, and celebrate with us. America's turning 250. That's right. It's our birthday today. We are celebrating with our friends at the park at Harlandsdale Farm in downtown Franklin. It is a free event. 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Gates open at 5 o'clock tonight. Fireworks are at 9, and we did the playlist for the fireworks. Well, I say we. Jonathan did the playlist for the fireworks. It's good. He did a good job, you guys. We got to give credit where credit is due on that one. So come out and celebrate with us. Like I said, it's America's 250th birthday. We're going to be celebrating at the park at Harlandsdale Farms in downtown Franklin. 5 o'clock, gates open. 9 o'clock, fireworks. 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

my God, I got more music coming your way, Nashville. It's Kate hanging out with you on a Saturday. Keep it tuned in. You know what? Just go ahead and turn that volume up. Roll the windows down. Turn the volume up. Let's get it. More music. Somber, Huntrix, they're coming up in just a few minutes. Don't go anywhere right now. Justin Bieber, Daisies.

0: Taylor Swift, I Knew It, I Knew You, here on 107.5 The River. It's Kate, and I knew that I would never stay at this hotel, you guys. I saw a thing that said, would you stay at the world's most dangerous hotel? And I'm like, how is it dangerous? Why is it dangerous? Y'all, this thing, you've lost your mind. Okay, so it is called the Frying Pan Tower. It's about 35 miles off of the North Carolina coast. It's an old, like, Coast Guard light station. So it's just out in the middle of the ocean. To get up to it, you have to be, like, hoisted up on a little, like, lift. No, they said, like, here's some fun facts about the tower. It's surrounded by shark-filled waters, and it's right in the middle of hurricane territory. Excuse me, what? And then they're like, there's fun stuff. You can fish off the side. You just told me there are sharks in the water, and now you want me to fish? I gotta sleep there and fish? No. It's a hard no for me. I will not be staying at the world's most dangerous hotel. It sounds like a nightmare.
1: It's a love story weekend. Baby, please say yes. It's Taylor and Travis wedding weekend. And 107.5 The River is celebrating all weekend by playing Taylor's best music. 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We'll play some of our favorites on the air. And who knows? Maybe we'll even send them to Taylor herself. Swifties rejoice with 107.5 The River. Hillary.

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to Fall in Love with Olivia Dean here on 107.5 The River. It's Kate. I got more of your faves coming up, so don't go anywhere. A little Benson Boone, Outkast, and Zara Larsson coming up next. Right now, it's Olivia Rodrigo. Drop Dead.

0: Ariana Grande, Hate That I Made You Love Me here on the river. It's Kate, and it is a love story weekend, baby. That's right. Taylor and Travis got married, and so we want to celebrate America's royal couple, all right? They are the closest thing we're getting to royalty here in the U.S., and we are playing at Taylor Swift songs all weekend long and giving you a chance to share a little congratulations with Taylor and Travis. Maybe some marriage advice, whatever you want to say. Please don't ask Taylor to leave Travis for you, though. That's rude. Okay, she's found the man of her dreams. Leave her alone. But here's the thing. 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We might know one or two people over on Taylor's team, so we might be passing those messages along to get to Taylor, and maybe, just maybe, she'll send you a little, like, thank you sourdough loaf. You never know, okay? Crazier things have happened, but it's a love story weekend. 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

0: And I'll write your name.
1: And she, in fact, did write his name. Yeah, yesterday. Congratulations, Taylor Swift, Travis Kelce. Huge wedding. Everybody's talking about it. All the guests. There was like 1,000 people there in Madison Square Garden. And all weekend long, we want you to send your congratulation message to the new happily married couple. 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

0: ever gone skydiving is the question. Kara's got us up in Franklin today.
1: I've never went skydiving because I never will because that's terrifying to me.
0: 0% chance I would ever go. Zero. Ever.
1: Yeah.
0: This woman went viral because she's calling out guys that have skydiving pictures on their dating app profiles. But I'm like, yo, that's... I feel like that's fine. You're reading too

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1: They grow up so quick, don't they?
0: My order, by the way, 4th of July order. Two dogs, one burger. Two dogs, one burger. Potato salad. Max, you know, I'll do a little bit of both. I'll dabble in a little bit, get one little spoon of that. One minute. Just give me all the food. Enjoy what you're doing. Thanks for hanging out. Happy birthday, America, Nashville. I hope you're having a good day. And we appreciate you having us be a part of it. Ella Langley, Choosing Texas, is next on 107.5 The River.
2: It's a love story weekend. Baby, please say yes. Just say yes. It's Taylor and Travis wedding weekend. And 107.5 The River is celebrating all weekend by playing Taylor's best music. And letting you send your congrats to the happy couple. 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We'll play some of our favorites on the air. And who knows? Maybe we'll even send them to Taylor herself. Swifties rejoice with 107.5 The River.

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1: Ed Sheeran was there last night. Taylor Swift's wedding. I feel like everybody was there. Every celebrity and athlete were there. It was like 1,000 people or something in Madison Square Garden. Of course, we got the pictures and the wedding dress. Come on, Taylor. Why you gotta do that so hard? 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

0: Want to get fit? Want to live longer? What's the one exercise that personal trainers say will help you live longer? The one exercise. Let's see here. Ashley's hanging in Brentwood today. What do you think?
1: Some burpees?
0: I forgot about burpees and how annoying they make me feel. No, it is actually squats.
1: Oh, well, I guess I gotta go do some squats.
0: Good leg day. Don't skip it. You'll live longer.
1: Absolutely.
0: Although I hate squats so bad. So bad. Like, I do them, and then like three or four days, I'm sore because I don't do them enough. And then I never want to do them again. It's a vicious cycle. Dracula's coming up next. We are 107.5 The River. Happy birthday, America.

0: 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Yeah, you said forever, now I drive alone past your street.
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River. My name is Brady, and we're partying with you today. Big celebration, big America birthday party happening in Franklin. What's up, Franklin? Stand up. Let's go. We are at Hartlandsdale Farm. Music, food, family stuff, and, you know, the fireworks, too, which is the main event. Take pictures and videos because you'll watch them every day, I promise.

0: Taylor Swift, Travis Kelce got married yesterday and also gave Dolly Parton $2 million for her foundation. She was very happy about that.
1: Thank you, thank you, thank you. I'm blown away and overjoyed with that gratitude. Now, it's evident that you two have made giving back a key part of your lives. So, hey, when you have your firstborn, can I have it? Because that is going to be one special baby.
0: Give the baby to Dolly. She asked for it. You have to do it. You have to do it now. 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Sienna Spyro and Bruno Mars coming up next. Happy 4th of July.
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Hillary Duff is having the biggest comeback year in the history of comeback years, and we've got tickets to both of her shows in Nashville. I'll fill you in next. 107.5 The River. Hang on.

0: Michael Jordan, Serena Williams, Michael Phelps, Joey Chestnut, the goats of our country in sports. Brady, happy 4th of July. Nashville, I hope you're feeling good. 250 years old. We're celebrating all weekend long, and we're playing Taylor Swift all weekend long, too, because, you know, she's now a Mrs. We'll get a throwback on from her next, along with Pink Panther stateside. 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

Right now, you could leave a message for Taylor and Travis to congratulate them. Maybe give them some, I don't know, some marriage advice. 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Yeah, hit that red, little red button and then leave them a message. 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

0: It is Brady on 107.5 The River. Can you juggle is the question, Nicole?
1: I cannot juggle.
0: I cannot either. I always try.
1: I juggle at life. I could juggle life, but I can't juggle balls. Yeah.
0: That counts. Life is difficult. Love you for that. I feel like juggling life is way, way harder than juggling balls. But anyways, if you juggle, according to a behavioral psychologist, juggling makes you scientifically smarter. So there you go. Something to maybe pick up this summer. Start juggling. Zara Larson is next. 107.5 The River.
2: It's a love story weekend. Baby, please say yes. It's Taylor and Travis wedding weekend. And 107.5 The River is celebrating all weekend by playing Taylor's best music. 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

quick message for Taylor and Travis. We'll play some of our favorites on the air. And who knows? Maybe we'll even send them to Taylor herself. Swifties rejoice with 107.5 The River. Hillary. Never.

0: is back. The most competitive basketball league on earth is on CBS this Sunday. All-star Greg Monroe and championship coach Nancy Lieberman lead the Dallas Power against Corey Brewer and coach Rick Mahorn's Detroit Imps. Then Big Three All-star Dwight Howard and coach Nick Young bring the L.A. Riot against Jeremy Pargo and Gary Payton's Boston Ball Hawks. 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Watch live Sunday on CBS at 1 p.m. Eastern, 10 a.m. Pacific. 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
3: 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I'm talking about that dog in them. You ever hear the expression? 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If you gotta fight, you better have a dog with you. If you gotta fight, you gotta have a dog with you. Gotta have Top Dog with you. He got that dog in him, and he gonna fight. He gonna fight to the end. And you know what he gonna try to do.

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do this in their car 3 times a week on average, which seems like a lot. Seems much. I'll tell you what it is. Maybe you're doing it right now. I hope not. 10 minutes away, 107.5 The River.

0: mean, do you ever eat meals like in your car while you're driving?
1: Yes.
0: I didn't realize how often this happens.
1: We do it all the time.
0: Apparently, people eat in their car 3 times a week.
1: Well, it makes sense.
0: 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We can't even like wait to get home, and we're so hungry. We're like, I'm just going to eat right here.
1: And plus, if you're kid, well, for me, with kids after school activities, you have to eat all the time in the car, most of the time, with sports.
0: Yeah, get it. My problem is I'm messy. Like, I'll be like, there's 3 french fries that just dropped. Never going to find those again. Get, like, sauce on the seatbelt. It's 107.5 The River. Happy 4th of July. Ella Langley, Choosing Texas, is coming up next.
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